everyone. I'm Anna Popovich, and you're listening to a lot of great blues on Blues Mente Falando on the Ruhr FM. So stay tuned and turn it up.

come on. 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When it gets so heavy and you just can't breathe and you yes and no cause your aim's to please, it's time to free your mind. That's right. That's right. And when you finish playing the diplomat and you're done trying to figure out where it's at, it's time to free your mind.

Yeah, help it out. 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No one to talk to except my dog. I try to tell him about my blues. He's staring at me like I'm

Hello, Portugal. This is John Namath calling from Memphis, Tennessee, and I'm just going to let you know that I listen to Blues Meant Falando with DJ Hernani. I love it. Tune in and check out them blues.

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Keep the blues alive.

0: Thank you. All right. Right, we're Too Slim and the Tail Draggers. Let's hear it for Dave Nordstrom on the bass right here. John Cage on the drums.
1: Hello there, this is Steady Rollin' Bob Margolin. You're listening to Bluesment Belinda.
0: Let's play the blues. It's an old one. It's called Long Tail Black Cat. Go.

shines upon me. The Holy Spirit shadows me. I write songs for fun, not for salary. Used to collect guns, now the truth is my cavalry. But I got a closet full just in case the project pulls some wicked bullshit. My logistics is logical, turn you back to molecules, minuscule follicles. They convert your brain to subatomic particles. I breathe you in, it sees you out. You MCs, you live in the peace of doubt. That's why

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2: 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Everybody will be dancing and we're feeling it right. 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

yeah. Can you feel it out in Needham now? Out in Route 128 by the power line. It's so exciting there at night.

The plane for Dublin has just departed. Please queue with your American Express cards at gate number 15. Thank you.

0: 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Really appreciate it. Sorry about the short set.
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0: father of five, then three, then gnome, served trick nine for Christmas.
1: Ah, it's not known, it's none.
2: Five, still over.